is the fundamental ultimate mystery. The only thing you need to know to understand the deepest metaphysical secrets is this. That for every outside mind, there is an inside mind. And for every inside mind, there is an outside. And although they are different,

godlike in every fucking way. Shit me up anyway. The sad lunch face, the pasteurized, unusual looking models, nihilism toughs, your faces curdled, and all these roads that lead to Alberoni.

Signet rings, boiler suits, vintage cashmere, inappropriate lovemaker. I will sit and commit to write down the fight and bathe in what was never said, but I'll say it anyway.

I had gone to move the rain from the balcony, when suddenly the night came in. I walked on the outside edge, behind the balustrade was sudden death blow below. I went back into that same apartment.

amplitude, spinning overused tunes from old blues dance and country weddings. Baron Samedi with the lamb's bread skank.

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1: It looks like
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1: A black hole.
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0: 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My man told me,
1: not the freezer.
0: 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I checked the minute hand. 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
1: 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So that by the time I get awake, we'll have some give and take. Go ahead.